0: Bonn-Rhein-Sieg. 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
1: Hey, I'm Ray Dalton and you're listening to my new single, Go That High. I hope you enjoy.

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Ring the bell, school's back in.

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1: Oh, it's beautiful. But wait a minute, isn't this...
0: Yeah, yes it is.
1: But I thought the old lady dropped it into the ocean in the air.
0: Well, baby, I went down and got it for you.
1: Aw, you shouldn't have.

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And whosoever shall be found without the soul for

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No, you can't stand my face. Some stars you can't erase, babe. 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